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0: You're on Lifeline. Who's this?
1: Hi, Mason. This is Bob from Cape Cod.
0: Hey, Bob.
1: Is the Secret Sound replacing the toner cartridge on a laser jet printer?
0: Oh, no, but that's a good guess.
1: Hey, listen, can you play me Sabrina Carpenter Espresso?
0: I would love to. Why do you want to hear that?
1: Well, it's for my wife.
0: Yeah?
1: After she reminds me of Sabrina.
0: Why? Because she's 4'3" and blonde and beautiful?
1: Yeah, because she's 4'3" and blonde. That's right.
0: But not beautiful.
1: Man, I love Tape 101. Thank you, Mason.
0: You're welcome. Actually, it's
1: Y101. Y101 from Hyannis.
0: Why?
1: Massachusetts on Cape Cod.
0: 101. Y101? Well, why not?
1: Yeah, baby.
0: All right.
1: That's how we roll around here.
0: Thanks for calling Lifeline. Have a great weekend.

0: live line of the Party Songs Weekend. Yeehaw! 15 minutes from now, we kick off an hour of your throwback requests. So many to get to tonight. Phones are just absolutely exploding. We can't get to them all, but we are trying our best. So just hang on. All right, I'm all by myself. It's a lot of work. Now, though,
1: Secret Sound.
0: I thought I was busy before. This is your last chance to win. If you are first to call us, correctly identifying what this sound is, has been the same one for the past 2 hours and all of this week. So we're really going to give you a clue right now to get this thing done. We are so over it. It was recorded in the office. You put things inside of this. It is not a file cabinet. It's not a drawer. But it does destroy things. Okay, if that doesn't tell you what it is, I think we're all screwed. Now, it's not the action itself, it's something on something. Okay, and you put stuff in it. What is that sound? I guess all we need to say is an office supply that destroys things. Right now, call and win, 85-LIVELINE. That's 85-LIVELINE. Good luck!
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See you in the Spyro, die on this hill. Good morning. It's Colton here hanging out with you on Hits 106 for your Saturday. Whole lot of fun happening. Bick will be on location later this morning at Midway CDJR. Here's Benson Boone, The Time of My Life on Hits 106.

Conan Gray, Vodka Cranberry. Yesterday was National Vodka Day. Well, today, how about you have a Vodka Cranberry on Conan Gray? Here's Sabrina Carpenter, House Tour. Cold hanging out with you this morning on this Saturday. It's 106.

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Kalani Folded hits 106, hanging out with Colton on this Saturday morning. 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

The Weeknd, I Can't Feel My Face, Hits 106. You're hanging out with Colton on this Saturday morning. And yesterday was National Tequila Day. So if you celebrated, well, maybe this morning you can't feel your face. Here's Crazy Abrams, That's So True.

Doja Cat Say So, Hits 106, hanging out with Colton in studio on this Saturday morning. Bick will be on location, Midway CDJR, starting at 10. We'll chat more with him. Here's Harry Styles, American Girl.

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Huntrix featuring EJ, Audrey Nuna, and Re-Amy. 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Go ahead and check it out right now. Saturday morning, you're hanging out with Colton. Here's Dominic Fike, Baby Doll.

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Alex Warren, Fever Dream. Alex Warren with a great song once again. 7 o'clock hour. You're hanging out with Colton here on Hits 106. 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

Sabrina Carpenter, Tears, kicking off your 8 o'clock hour, hanging out with Colton here on Hits 106. Happy Saturday. If you're traveling, hopefully these great tunes on Hits 106 are making the day go by quicker, making the travel go by quicker. 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

Gracie Abrams hit the wall. I'm sure you probably hit the wall this morning if you did celebrate National Tequila Day yesterday. Well, that's okay. We've got the music here to help you get through. And remember, Vic will be on location starting at 10 at Midway CDJR. Let's go from Hit the Wall to Risk It All by Bruno Mars.

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Justin Bieber, UConn, hits 106, 8 o'clock hour, hanging out with Colton on this Saturday. 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

0: Russell Dickerson happened to me on Hits 106. 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And Bick will be on location Midway CDJR starting at 10. 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

Olivia Rodrigo, Drop Dead, hits 106, 9 o'clock hour. And coming up next hour, Bick will be on location at Midway CDJR. 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

Alex Warren, Ordinary, 9 o'clock hour. You're hanging out with Colton here on this Saturday morning. Bick will be on location coming up here soon at Midway CDJR starting at 10. Make sure to come on down and hang out with him. He'll be right off South 2nd Avenue in Kearney. One Republic, Need Your Love, Hits 106.

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Good morning, 9 o'clock hour. 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

Ariana Grande, God is a Woman, hits 106, bottom of your 9 o'clock hour. 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

Chris Brown featuring Bryson Tiller, It Depends on Hits 106. 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Or going down to the store just off South 2nd Avenue. That's going to do it for me this morning. Nathan is coming in to take over. Thanks for hanging out with me, Tri-Cities, on this Saturday. Here's Bruno Mars, Risk It All, Hits 106. See you later. For

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1: Jack Harlow, Lovin' On Me, hits 106. Just a little bit of a heads up. We are going to have a heat advisory starting at noon today, so make sure to stay hydrated, get some AC flowing, and make sure to stay inside while you can. We're going to be chatting with Bick over at Midway CDJR here in just a few minutes after Teddy Swims and Mr. Know-It-All on Hits 106.

0: How about Tracy Lawrence, Tiger Lily Gold? Hey, it's Bick on location here at Midway, Chrysler Dodge Jeep Ram, South 2nd Avenue in Kearney. Midway, proud sponsor of the Buffalo County Fair. Last night, we had some great music. How about 90s country? Oh, I love it. And as you're wandering around the fairgrounds in this humidity, don't forget, you can stop here and see us at Midway Chrysler Dodge Jeep Ram, South 2nd Avenue in Kearney. We have air conditioning. Yes, we have air conditioning. You don't have to be in the humidity. But either way, we're here all day today. Come see a product specialist. They are here until 5 o'clock or until the last customer leaves. I'm here until noon. We'll be talking to Chris and the gang on all the great deals as we close out July. And by the way, ho, ho, ho, Merry Christmas in July. It's Bick on location, Midway Chrysler Dodge Jeep Ram on the Tri-Cities number one hit music station.
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1: 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Nathan hanging out with you. 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

That's Dracula by Tame Impala and Jenny on Hits 106. Here in just a few minutes, we're going to be chatting with Bic over at Midway CDJR, giving you all your deals and incentives for the month of July. 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

0: Hey, it's Bick on location here, hanging out with Chris, Midway Chrysler Dodge Jeep Ram. I need to say this right away. Merry Christmas in July, Chris.
1: Well, thank you.
0: I mean, it is half of your name, Christmas.
1: Christmas. Well, some of these deals kind of feel like it's Christmas. I mean, man.
0: You're just telling me $20,000 off the ticket? What?
1: Yeah, it's all we've, I mean, it's not all we've been focused on. Our main focus in July has been Ram 1500 because we've got one out there that's $21,500 off sticker.
0: That's insane.
1: We've never seen deals like this. So we've got a few left. We've got a Blue Rebel. We've got a really nice looking red Limited out there and a few others. But all of them are huge discounts, but those are the really big ones.
0: 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That website, you can see everything. We do have air conditioning because, well, it's not really feeling like Christmas in July, but we definitely have some great deals that feel and look like Christmas in July. So come see us. Chris and the gang are here until the last customer leaves. We're at 5 o'clock. I'm here until noon. 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

0: Good morning. It's Vic on location, Midway, Chrysler, Dodge, Jeep, Ram, South 2nd Avenue in Kearney, just off the interstate, hanging out with Chris, and we're hiring.
1: You know, maybe you're at a place where, you know, you like what you're doing, but maybe, you know, you could use some more income.
2: Sure.
1: Or maybe you don't like what you're doing. And, you know, maybe you've thought that, well, I don't know a lot about cars, so maybe sales isn't right for me. You know, we're looking for people. You know, that's the Tim Felker term.
2: Absolutely.
1: Where we got that one.
2: Yeah.
1: But if you're good with people and you know how to treat people right, that's what we're looking for.
0: It's actually pretty easy.
1: It is. You know, this job, what we do, it's just talking to people, listening to them. You know, hey, what are you trying to accomplish? And then helping them out, you know, and that's what we do. And we take a lot of pride in what we do and treating people right. And, you know, we don't want to just sell you a car today. We want to sell you the next one and your family members and people you know. So,
0: and in addition to that, of course, great benefits too. That's important.
1: Absolutely. Yep. And you know, that'd be a question for like Jill, you know, all of our awesome, Peggy, all of our awesome, office admin, you know, and, but no, there's a lot of great benefits that come with it. The pay can be really great. And if it's something that you think you would like to talk about, you can go to midwaycareers.com. You can apply on Indeed or walk right in here and ask for Tim Felker or myself or Josh Rohde, and we'd be happy to talk to you.
0: That's Chris. I'm Vic. Come see us here, Midway, Chrysler, Dodge, Jeep, Ram, South 2nd Avenue in Kearney.

in Texas, Ella Langley hits 106. And if you're looking for something fun to do this weekend, you've got the Buffalo County Fair. The carnival's going to be starting here in just a few hours at 3 p.m. Make sure you go check it out, get some rides, see all their attractions. It's going to be a great time. Sienna Spyro, here's Die on This Hill.

0: Hey, it's Vic on location here, Midway Chrysler, Dodge, Jeep, and Ram, South 2nd Avenue in Kearney, hanging out with Chris and the gang. And if you've been to the fairgrounds, then you know that Midway, a big part of not only our community, but for the fair. And we got some big shows tonight, and what a great opportunity to mingle with some of the Midway family.
1: Mm-hmm. Yeah, and you know, what's great is when you talk to our owners, Brian and Carrie Hamilton, you know, the first thing that Brian asked me, it's not, hey, how many cars have we got sold? How are we doing? It's hey, do you guys got cars out to the fair, right? You know, how do we do a St. Jude this year?
0: Yeah.
1: How'd the PBR go? You know, all the things that they get excited about that we give back to the community. And, you know, that's what's great about this is, you know, when you purchase a vehicle from us, you can feel good about it because we do a lot of that stuff. We give a lot back. And the Buffalo County Fair that's going on right now, that's one of the biggest ones that we do. And you know, we love doing it because we know how good of, you know, how awesome an event it is for Kearney and the surrounding communities. So it's always a great time, and we're really proud to be, you know, the number one sponsor for that.
0: Also, just so you know, if you're not following Midway on the socials, you should, because this last week, Chris and the gang were like Oprah, handing out tickets left and right for shows. So Think Midway on the socials and come see us here in person. If you can't, go to thinkmidway.com. That's Chris. I'm Vic. I'm here until noon on the Tri-Cities number one hit music station.
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on the Great Divide Hits 106. Again, another warning, we are going to have a heat advisory starting at noon today, so make sure to stay hydrated, get some AC while you can, and make sure to stay indoors. Here's Gracie Abrams, Hit the Wall, Hits 106.

Lola Young with Messi here on Hits 106. Nathan hanging out with you this Saturday. We're going to be chatting with Bic over at Midway CDJR here in just a few minutes, giving you all your deals and incentives for the month of July. 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

0: 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We're getting close to lunchtime, and you know, one thing that we've yet to talk about, Chris, your Jeep lineup, and what a great vehicle for summertime fun.
1: 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I drove my Jeep today, man, and that open air experience. 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
1: 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So if you need any help with removing your top, come see us. 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
0: 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That's right. I'm Bick. That's Chris. We're here until, well, they're here until 5 o'clock. We're into the last customer leaves. I'm here until noon. 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

0: Hey, it's Beck on location here at Midway Chrysler Dodge Jeep Ram. We're wrapping up our broadcast, and when it comes to the lineup here, one thing that is always and it has remained the same for years is the certified pre-owned package that you can get with Midway.
1: Yeah, and we love that program, and you know, it's one of the many things we do to try to show our customers that we care about the quality of the vehicle that you're getting into, you know, so not all of them are going to pass to be Midway certified. It has to pass a rigorous inspection. You know, and if it passes that, we can back it up with a warranty, you know, warranty coverage, a little bit of bumper to bumper, some powertrain, your first oil change is on us. And then we know that life happens, right?
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1: So,
0: oh, it does.
1: Sometimes you buy a vehicle and something happens, something changes in your life. 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

Taylor Swift, The Fate of Ophelia hits 106, and we are in fair season. Got the Buffalo County Fair as well as the Hall County Fair going on this weekend if you're looking for something fun to do. Ariana Grande, Hate That I Made You Love Me on Hits 106.

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That's Calvin Harris and Rihanna on Hits 106. Nathan hanging out with you here this Saturday. And it's coming up in a few hours. We got the Buffalo County Fair. They're going to be opening at 3 p.m. going all the way until 11. A whole day of fun. Eat some food, ride some rides, get some prizes, have some fun. Here's Olivia Rodrigo, Drop Dead. All right.

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Miley Cyrus, End of the World hits 106. Nathan hanging out with you this Saturday afternoon. And you have Kearney Legion Baseball coming up later this evening at 7 p.m. They're going up against Elkhorn South. Pre-game is going to be starting at 6:50. Tune in on KGFW. He's Pink Panthers and Zara Larson stateside. I'm

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Bruno Mars, Risk It All, hits 106. Again, the Buffalo County Fair going to be happening here in just a few hours at 3 p.m. Get some rides in, go get some awesome food. Just have an overall amazing time. Here's Camila Cabello and the baby. My, oh, my.

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Teddy Swims, Mr. Know-It-All hits 106. That's going to do it for me today. Enjoy the rest of your Saturday. And then tune in on Monday. We've got more Christmas in July keywords and a whole lot of contests going on. Ariana Grande, here's Twilight Zone.

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1: For those who don't want Alexa listening in on your conversations, they're making a male version that doesn't listen to anything. And they're calling it Alex. My name is Mason. 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
0: 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We worked so hard on it. It's got some really, really cool features. Of course, you can send us your requests directly there. If you want to skip the line, you don't want to text us, you don't want to call us because you're shy, even though we much prefer to hear your voice. You can also send us your voice shout-outs, so you can get your voice on the air, but you don't have to talk to me, so it's kind of a win-win for everybody. And then you can also listen on any station that carries Live Line in North America. It's really cool. There's also a two-hour delay stream, so whatever was happening on the show 2 hours ago, you can go back and listen to it. And my favorite part is the song ratings. We want to know if you like something or you hate something. Maybe you're sick of it or you want to hear it more. Thumbs up or thumbs down. Also, if you swipe down to the song history and you swipe left or right, you can add it there, too. And that data goes directly to us so we can program the prime playlist for you and everybody listening tonight. Your shout-outs and dedications, give us a call or shoot us a text. We'll put you on the air right now. You can say or play anything you want. What's going on? Where are you going? Who are you with? I promise we will answer. We always do. We're not like other radio stations who push a phone number. There's nobody actually there. It's just me, baby. 85 Live Line right now. Welcome
2: 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Even kids and dogs understand this.
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12: Rowdy Yates for my friends at RC Ranch. 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